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1: Kłaniam się.
2: They OD, and all they do is kill. They don't want us to breathe. World full of snakes, so you gotta move at ease. Want me to vote? I don't believe in make believe. Haters in my face, goddamn, let me breathe. All they know is hate to the OD, and all they do is kill. They don't want us to breathe.
3: I want my breath back. Running through checkpoints of war crimes, we call for a boycott. No more lies sold cheap. Our cries seem weak. They don't believe. They don't believe. They don't believe. They don't believe. Didn't demand more from a democracy of monsters. They told you to turn down that music or they'll shoot you. They told you not to walk, not to run. In their neighborhoods, they'll shoot you, execute you, young, old, friend or foe. We so obedient. At Walmart buying guns just to believe again, just to believe again, just to believe again, just to believe again in a lie that was never true. Does America love you? Does Germany love you? Does Australia love you? Does England love you? Did they love you when they censored your voice? Did they love you when you were getting terrorized and lynched? Did they love you when they took centuries to apologize for enslavement? Are we complacent? These times, pain illustrated. Congress done split their head on pavements and are refusing medical treatment. Like sly stone falling from the sky. This game been broken backs and black eyes. That's why we don't believe. That's why we don't believe.
2: We don't believe. We don't believe. We don't believe.
3: Can't see a future. Educated men on the balcony can't see the shooter. Bankrupt in an education system can't find the looters. I blame the House, soulless body of representatives. Can't feel the flames. Can't feel the ghouls and demons eating at their flesh, their brains.
2: So we don't rest.
3: Frankenstein, Austria, just another corpse the devil bless.
2: Another death investment.
3: High fidelity H&R block, another cop knocking on our door asking, can we please
2: stop existing?
3: Found my face missing, I scream, I'm right here, I scream, I'm right here, I'm right here, but they don't believe me, they don't believe me, they don't see me, ghost currency already spent, bar.